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0: This is Nation Radio. Thank you for joining us this morning. Tim Allen here with a reminder about the old school run. Yes, a couple of tunes, a couple of old school tunes for the school run every weekday, 3:30, only here at Nation Radio.
1: Chaka, chaka, chaka, chaka, gone. 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
16: The top stories this hour. Millions of people across the country have seen the clearest solar eclipse in nearly 30 years. Shops sold out of special protective glasses as the stargazers headed to parks and beaches to see 90% of the sun covered by the moon. We won't see anything like this here until at least 2090. Dr. Kelly Corrick is NASA's Eclipse Programme Manager. She says it'll provide vital scientific data.
17: We're going to be able to understand our space weather, especially with our Artemis crews going up, as well as protecting our technological way of life here on Earth. So all those studies will be compiled and then released in various scientific papers and then eventually used in operations.
16: An amber weather warning will come into force across London and the Midlands today. Temperatures are expected to hit 38 degrees Celsius in some areas. People are being warned of delays on roads and rails and the impact of the heat on the elderly and vulnerable. Prime Minister Andy Burnham has asked the public to help where they can.
18: We would ask people to check out the advice on the NHS app, particularly about the importance of staying hydrated, and the advice would be to check in on elderly friends and relatives who may need support at this particular moment in time.
16: A double murderer and rapist's beginning a whole life term in prison. 40-year-old Simon Levy was able to commit his crimes in London last year while out on bail. Scientists say pregnant women should be warned of a potential harm linked to a common chemical used to flavour vapes. Lab studies found that vanillin could compromise core processes of early human development. Ex-Top Gear presenter James May says his former co-host Jeremy Clarkson is over the hurdle following his cancer diagnosis. Mr. Clarkson revealed he'd been diagnosed with aggressive prostate cancer, which had been discovered early. And to sport now, where European champions Paris Saint-Germain have retained the Super Cup by beating Aston Villa 2-1. Desiree Doué scored a second half winner. From Sky News, I'm Imani Rana.
2: Good morning and thank you for choosing us. It's Gary on a Thursday morning here at Nation Radio with Eurythmics on the way after Robbie and Let Me Entertain You. Nation.

Good morning, it's Nation Radio, Thursday morning's early breakfast with Stereophonics, and have a nice day. It's the 13th of August, and if you have your birthday today, happy birthday from all of us here at Nation Radio. You share your birthday with Alan Shearer, who is 56, Fergal Sharkey is 68 today, and it's a happy birthday to Mr. James Morrison, who is 42 today. When it's

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0: 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Wouldn't it be nice if somebody could work their magic for you tomorrow? 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
0: If you won a huge £600,000 tomorrow, what would you spend it on? 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
13: 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Are you?

0: It's Nation Radio coming up to five. Got the headlines on the way next, and then more of the best variety of hits. 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
14: The top stories this hour. The UK and Europe has experienced the most significant solar eclipse since 1999. For most of Britain, more than 90% of the sun was covered by the moon yesterday evening. A rare total eclipse was experienced in Iceland and Spain. This was the moment Newquay Beach in Cornwall was plunged into near darkness.

0: Tens of thousands of university places will be confirmed as students receive their A-level results this morning. The Education Secretary says pupils in England, Wales and Northern Ireland should be immensely proud however they do. Technical qualifications will also be awarded. Alan Sodhi from the Federation of Small Businesses warns it's getting harder for apprenticeships to follow post-16 study.
1: And part of that is the pressures that there are on small businesses, including costs, including other pressures as well, which is making it more difficult for them to be able to afford to take on new people or to take a chance on someone who might need quite a lot of nurturing and training.
0: The government says it's working to strengthen links between young people and careers. An amber weather warning for extreme heat takes effect across London and the Midlands this morning. Temperatures could hit 38 degrees Celsius. Researchers say taking the stairs could slash the risk of early death, heart attacks, heart failure and stroke. They claim it's often overlooked as a practical way to get exercise. A consumer group's warning of more scams where people are tricked into approving card payments, which says new rules mean victims could face extra hurdles getting their money back than if it was transferred out of their bank account. The Financial Conduct Authority says it's discussing the scam with the industry. And British athlete Matthew Hudson-Smith is a three-time European champion. He's won the 400-metre final in Birmingham, his home track. From Sky News, I'm Imani Rana.
2: 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Coming up, Callum Scott's Kirsty MacColl and Pointer Sisters are next. I'm so excited. Morning.

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Can't wait.

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0: Here Comes the Sun. It's the Beatles at its early breakfast on Nation Radio. And before I tell you how much you could be winning tomorrow afternoon on Make Me a Winner, let's do the interesting fact of the day. Apparently, Chris Martin writes left-handed but plays guitar right-handed. He's one of several musicians with this unusual combination. He writes left-handed but plays guitar right-handed. Noel Gallagher and Mark Knopfler do exactly the same thing. Make me a winner!
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0: 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Home of the Nation Network chart show, Sunday afternoons at 4. 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

0: It's Nation Radio. Good morning on a Thursday. I'll be back tomorrow morning at 4 here on Early Breakfast at Nation Radio. It's Alex next with the trending top three, a golden hour at 9, and Alex Duffy's Never Gonna Get It on the way. The news at 6 is next. 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
2: Feeling really hot today, lots of sunshine and a gentle breeze. Highs of 33 Celsius. That's the latest. I'm Olivia Mouncer.
3: Thursday morning. Hello, how are you? Alex Duffy at breakfast with you, that's me. The morning after eclipse, the morning after Ladies' Day. Let's get on with Thursday. On the way, Blondie in a moment, and we start with Go West.

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0: The morning after the solar eclipse, which is trending this morning. I've been loving people's pictures as well. I had an incident that was slightly unfortunate. I'll tell you about a little bit later on the show. Don't worry, I'm fine. More on that a little bit later. But your pictures have been brilliant. So I posted my unfortunate photo on my Facebook page, Alex Duffy at Breakfast Nation Radio. And lots of you have been posting your far better ones, which I have loved. So go have a look. Right, starting with this morning, Snow Patrol and Kylie. This is called These Alarms at Nation Radio.

0: Snow Patrol and Kylie on Nation Radio. Hello, it's Alex Duffy at breakfast with you. That's me. Hope you're good. A-level results day today, so fingers crossed for everyone if you know someone who's getting theirs today. Remember that kind of, oh, that panic, but it'll all be fine. We've got loads going on at the moment, by the way, as well. Withensea Carnival on this week as well, culminating in a big Saturday parade. That's going to be amazing. You want to find out more? Nationplayer.com, select Nation Radio Yorkshire. Look, I've got a question. You're never going to get it. Find out what it is after a great boy band from the noughties next. Nation
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14: I'm Greg Edwards. Good morning. Out on the motorway so far, traffic is on the move. It's all looking good on the M62, both east and westbound on the sensors. Fine as well on the M18 and also the M180. Off the motorways in Hull, again, the main routes in and out of the city looking good, but Chantillans Avenue has some temporary lights for roadworks near to the Park Avenue West junction for several more days, so expect a few queues if you're out and about in Beverley. Long-term work continues on the A1079 at Jock's Lodge.
13: Travel
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0: Today, George Benson on Nation Radio for Yorkshire and Northern Lincolnshire. I've got Calvin Harris, All Saints on the way as well. And right now, I've got a question. You're never going to get it.
1: Alex Duffy's never going to get it.
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0: Can you get the answer to this? I'm saying you're never going to get it. Try and prove me wrong this morning. Today's question, 36% of employees say this is the worst thing a boss can do. What is it? Is it be nice, because then you can't dislike? Oh, I wanted to hate you. But the rest of us would band around and go, God, the boss is terrible, but we can't, you're nice. Look, what do you reckon it is? 36% of employees say this is the worst thing a boss can do. Have a guess this morning. WhatsApp for your guess is 07740938500. Or write on Facebook, Nation Radio Yorkshire. I've put the question on there for you on Nation Radio Yorkshire's Facebook page. You can leave your guess as a comment. 36% of employees say this is the worst thing a boss can do. Are you the boss? Might be going over some shaky ground this morning. Then, right, get in touch whilst I play this. Calvin Harris, Rag and Bone Man, it's Giant at Nation Radio.

0: All Saints, Nation Radio, Thursday morning, A-level results day. Good luck if you know someone getting theirs. It will be fine. I've got a question. You're never going to get it. 36% of us think this is the worst thing a boss can do. Heidi in Hull is back on the Early Guest Club. She says, morning, Alex. Do you think 36% think a boss trying to be your friend is the worst thing they could do? See, I said, you know, if they try to be a nice person. Heidi's gone, actually, maybe there is when they try to be you. What was the David Brent quote back in the day? Friend first and a boss second and probably entertainer third. Entirely the wrong answer. What do you reckon? 36% of us think a boss doing this is the worst thing your boss can do. Send me a guess. Find out the answer in a minute. Make me a winner. 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Someone is upgrading their summer and then some, because tomorrow £600,000 will go into someone's bank account for answering their phone. What will you do with the money first? Jen, one of our previous winners, knew exactly what she would do with the cash.
1: Well, I'll definitely have to get a takeaway and I'll have to start looking at houses.
0: Yeah, I like that. So whilst the takeaway is being delivered and you can just start browsing houses on your phone whilst waiting for the takeaway to turn up, right? 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
11: I'm Greg Edwards. So far this morning, traffic's looking okay on the motorways in the area, including the M62, the M18 as well, and also the M180. And traffic is fine over the Humber Bridge. If you're out and about south of Beverley, long-term work still underway at the junction of the A1079 and the A164 at Jock's Lodge, so do expect delays there at the busier times. Things looking okay on the main routes around Hull in the city centre. Roadworks underway still in Driffield. Bridlington Road has temporary lights.
8: Travel
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0: and gimme, gimme, gimme. This is Nation Radio. Alex Duffy at breakfast with you for Thursday morning. A-level results day, the morning after Ladies' Day and the eclipse yesterday, and a really warm one today as well. I've got a question. You're never going to get it.
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0: Okay, here's my question. This morning, 36% of employees say this is the worst thing a boss can do. What is it? We know it's not when they try to be your best mate. This, Sam says, is it when you get asked to work an extra shift when it's your weekend off? Sam says, my branch manager has a tendency to con me out of my weekends. Yeah, you just can't say no sometimes. And that is how they've risen to the ranks of manager. It's a skill. It's a skill that whirlwinds and then accidentally realising you've said yes to something. Matt in Bawtry says, is it gloat about how wonderful their life is compared to your own? Oh, awful. Wrong answer. John says, gloat about their recent holiday to some exotic place. Oh, you know, sorry I wasn't here last week. Yeah, was the store okay? You know, I was in safari in Kenya. Wrong answer. This one comes from Marie in Hesel. Says, good morning, Alex. Is the worst thing the boss can do tell everyone off about taking too long on their lunch break and then taking 2 hours themselves? Do as I say, not as I do. Wrong answer. No. The answer, well, I'll have to tell you this morning because nobody got it. It means it's a win for me. It means I will take this fanfare. Thank you. All the way to the Fanfare Bank. Just closed on a Thursday. That's unfortunate. 36% of employees say the worst thing a boss can do is forget your name. Isn't that right, Kenneth? Although I apologise because that's a really weird punchline if you are a Kenneth. Yeah, 36%. The worst thing a boss can do is forget your name. So there you go. Bosses, revise everyone's names before you head in this morning. And this is Teddy Swims at Nation.

0: Teddy Swims. That is Mr. Know It All. It's Nation Radio. Good morning.
1: Alex Duffy at breakfast.
0: Thursday morning. Good luck if someone you know is getting A-level results today and Beverley Racecourse Ladies Day yesterday. Can I call out some people who I didn't meet yesterday, but I did meet their other halves? So at Beverley Racecourse, I was hosting the final of the most stylish racegoer competition, right? So we had our five incredible finalists. And there were two ladies, and I spoke to them, and I said, oh, who are you here with? And both of them went, oh, my husband, but he's over there somewhere in the stands, in the seats. He wouldn't come over. But you're telling me that you've made the final and a chance to win a lot of really decent prizes. And he's gone, nah, I'm all right, love, I'm going to stay here. You go and have a good time. I'll see you in a little bit. So well done. Well done to the winner, Emma, yesterday, the most stylish racegoer as well, who'd had a momentous up and down of a day yesterday. We'll talk about that a little bit later on. Incredible. But that Chumbawamba song about getting knocked down and getting back up again, 100% appropriate to her yesterday afternoon, quite specific. On the way, latest news for 7, we'll get an update. How warm is it going to be today? What's going on? And music for you. The biggest export from Lincolnshire that isn't a farmed crop. And I'm going to play you a great song from Laura Branigan next at Nation Radio.
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13: The top story is the sun. Millions of us have experienced the most significant solar eclipse in the UK since 1999, with some areas plunged into near darkness. Crowds headed out to parks, viewing points and beaches armed with special eclipse glasses, homemade viewing boxes and even colanders to watch. There was coverage of around 90% here when the moon passed in front of the sun. Now, with temperatures up to 38 degrees on the way today, our fifth heatwave of the summer is set to peak. There'll be more amber weather warnings for extreme heat for London and the Midlands. We're being warned it could mean delays on roads and the railways, and that we should look out for anyone who's elderly and vulnerable. Hundreds of thousands of teenagers and their parents have a nervous morning ahead, finding out how they've done in their A-levels. Technical qualifications are out too. There are tens of thousands of uni places up for grabs and plenty of advice about for those who don't get what they were hoping for. And White House Press Secretary Caroline Leavitt is leaving her role at the end of the month. The 28-year-old, famously one of Donald Trump's staunchest defenders, says she wants to spend more time with their family.
14: Now for the news here in East Yorkshire and Northern Lincolnshire. More on the eclipse with people across our region watching the spectacle. We spoke with these people at the Brough Observatory.
15: I'm such a geek for this stuff. It's amazing. I am really excited.
16: I was about 25 and I saw the solar eclipse in 1999. So yeah, so it's quite nice to see it again in my lifetime, I guess.
17: I saw it in 1999 and so we came again because obviously this time with our daughter.
14: More on A-levels now, and Hull Uni's reassuring students collecting their results. There's more options if things don't go to plan. The clearing team is on hand. Sarah Whittaker's the Director of UK Student Recruitment at Hull Uni.
18: Most universities offer courses through clearing now, so there are a huge amount of places available and inevitably something that will be a good fit for students. So I think just kind of going into it with a bit of a clear head and then making use of all of those resources.
14: And a superhero 7-year-old litter picker has been clearing up the streets of Grimsby. Arthur Gibbons has raised money for a wildlife charity.
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14: Feeling really hot today. Lots of sunshine and a gentle breeze. Highs of 33 Celsius. That's the latest. I'm Olivia Mouncer.
19: Nation Radio. Good morning. Well, take care later with the weather today then. It's already quite sunny and lovely out, but it is going to get super warm. Coming up, we'll look at what's trending, including why someone this week is bringing an award back to Hull. More on that, and I've got music for you. Lincolnshire's Holly Humberstone on the way after this from Laura Branigan right now to start your

0: Runaway Train. This is Nation Radio for Yorkshire and Northern Lincolnshire. Warm. What we're hearing in the news just now could be 32 or 33, and that's here across Yorkshire and Northern Lincolnshire today.
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0: Other than the weather, trending this morning, eclipse yesterday. I mean, look, I'll tell you more in just a moment why, for me, it was a slight disappointment. But I was up at Beverley Racecourse Ladies' Day during the day, and I thought, you know what, maybe I'll stop up on the Westwood and watch it out here. Only to discover probably 500,000 other people already had the same idea. Could have parked for toffee. Some more on that coming up. Also trending, A-level results day today. Do you remember getting your exam results? Oh, and that letter came. There was a letter back in our day. None of this waiting for a text. I've got a text, like you're on Love Island. Good luck. And Curry House of the Year Awards, the English Curry Awards, and the Curry House in Hull that's won the Takeaway of the Year. So well done to Moonlight Tandoori on Cottingham Road in Hull for picking up the award there. Brilliant. There was a few Yorkshire winners, but closest to us, Moonlight Tandoori. I think the other one, there was one in Ripon and one in Wakefield that also picked up awards as well. What do you reckon you do? You're at the English Curry of the Year Awards. You've won. You reckon they celebrate? They're like, let's celebrate, guys. Should we go for a Chinese? Yeah, why not? This is Holly Humberstone, Lincolnshire's finest. This song is great. It's called White Noise. It's on Nation Radio.

0: Nation Radio. Warm today, highs into the 30s. That's warm, isn't it? Alex Dunphy at breakfast. The morning after Eclipse last night. Where did you go? What did you see? I want to know. So I was at a comedy gig after Beverly Racecourse last night in Beverly. So I thought, well, I might just watch the eclipse up on the Westwood. So I went round and a few thousand other people seemed to have had the same idea. Cars were like bumper to bumper. I was like, right, well, I'm not doing this. I'm going into town. I'll go to my comedy gig and I'll watch it from there. Went to the comedy gig, got a drink, went upstairs, looked out the window and I could see a massive tree that the sun was right behind. So that was my eclipse. I got a light behind a tree, it got darker and then it got lighter again. So I want to know from you, where did you go? What did you see? Maybe you did something cool, like we were hearing in the news, people that went to Brough to the observatory. Brilliant. Maybe you were in the garden trying to use kitchen gadgets and it didn't quite work. Maybe you couldn't care less and you were doing something completely un-eclipse related. WhatsApp me, please. I want to know, last night, eclipse, where did you go and what did you see? And if it's fun, what did you use? WhatsApp me 07740 938 500. Queen are next.
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24: I'm Greg Edwards. South of Beverley, those long-term roadworks continue at the junction of the A1079 and the A164 at Jots Lodge, and traffic on the A164 is looking busy on the approach to the junction, according to our sensors. Meanwhile, out on the motorways in the area, traffic's on the move on the M62 as well as the M18. Roundhull in the city centre, not too bad so far. It is looking busy now, heading in on the A63 on Roger Millward Way, and also going in on Holderness Road.
16: Travel
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Nation Radio with the brilliant Adele and Rolling in the Deep, Queen before it. I've got a real summer song coming up for you in the next 10 minutes and the morning after the eclipse yesterday. Where in Yorkshire and Northern Lincolnshire were you? What did you do? What did you watch? What did you see? I love the variation in these. See, somebody, I spoke to somebody last night at the comedy gig. I was asking people where they were for it, and she said we were in the garden with the colander. I said, what did you see? She said, nothing, just the colander. this one as well comes from Helen in Hull, who says, morning, Alex, we were in the garden with the colander. You see, there's lots of people just fishing around the kitchen cupboards going, we'll use that, because there was a thing going around online that you put the colander between the sun behind you, put the colander in, and then you put a sheet of paper and it reflects the sun onto the sheet of paper. Did it work for anybody, the colander trick? Apparently not. There's that. I very much liked Amy's approach. She went, morning, Alex. What did I do for the eclipse yesterday? Big shop at Tesco. Oh, you've nailed that. 10 out of 10. I bet that was quieter. And Chris says, to watch the eclipse last night, me and my daughter went into the back garden and looked through my welding mask. It's like a really low-grade version of Cluedo, isn't it? Was it Chris in the garden with a welding mask?

0: Oh, come through, summer songs. Katrina and the Waves and Walking on Sunshine on a day when it's going to get very warm today across Yorkshire and northern Lincolnshire. This is Nation Radio. Where were you watching yesterday for the eclipse? Were you watching? Where were you? And what did you do? What did you have? What did you use? What did you see? I like the variety of these. Rachel has been on. She says, morning, Alex. We were going to go to Brough Observatory, but thought it would be super busy. So we sat on the wall on the riverbank behind BAE, which was also really busy, but we got good views across the water. We went armed with different sized homemade gadgets. She sent me a photo. There's a giant box with something in it. There's a little thing. I'm not sure what it is. There's what looks like repurposing one of your deliveries. I quite like that. She says we also used a CD, which worked great. I've got a great photo through the CD. So there's people doing that. And there's Ben who said, what did I do yesterday for the eclipse? I was in the gym.
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0: Right now, enough money for you to disappear like the sun did yesterday. This is life-changing money, £600,000. Go and buy that holiday home you've been talking about. Pay off the mortgage. Quit work for a few years. What would you do with £600,000? Our previous winner, Jen, knew exactly what she was doing.
2: Well, I'll definitely have to get a takeaway, and I'll have to start looking at houses.
0: I really like that. So the takeaway comes, and you're browsing new homes on your phone whilst the takeaway's being delivered. It could be you tomorrow winning that money, £600,000. 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Good luck. On the way, throwback Lenny Kravitz will sound brilliant next. 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
18: Class, it's been reported that if we keep using water like we are now, by 2055 we could be short by 5 billion litres a day.
19: Hold on, miss. 2055? We'll be grown-ups by then.
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26: I'm Greg Edwards. Roadworks continue south of Beverley at the junction of the A164 and the A1079 at Jocks Lodge. And there is a Beverley bound queue on the A164 this morning, which is taking about 15 minutes to get through going into those restrictions. Also quite busy on the A1079 into the roadworks, heading away from Hull on that route. Going into Hull on Roger Millward Way, it's queuing now as usual towards Great Union Street, and it's congested on Great Union Street itself around Clarence Street.
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It's it ain't over till it's over. It's Nation Radio Thursday morning, A-level results day, the morning after Beverly Racist Ladies Day yesterday and the eclipse last night as well. There's more on as well this weekend, Sunday, 16th of August. Big classic car show at Hazelwood Office Park near the Humber Bridge. So maybe this is you, maybe it's the kids, maybe it's someone you know well into their classic vintage luxury vehicles. There's going to be more than 150 on display there. Loads of old school tractors and steam engines as well. I'm hearing Great Day Out, whether it's you who's into them, whether it's for the kids, this is great. They've got a Rare Birds of Prey show as well. There's a petting zoo there. 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Family ticket for this, by the way, just a tenner if your kids are 16 or under, or you can just pay £3 each on the day. It is this Sunday at the Hazelwood Office Park near the Humber Bridge from 10 till 3. And they're supporting local charities as well, Humber Rescue and Hazel's Wellbeing Hub. Full details on everything happening this summer, including those, nationplayer.com. 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Right, coming up in a moment, let's play a game for a Thursday. I've got the first note of a song. I'm calling it my Duff Note. Can you work out where it's from? Play along in just a moment. After Ella Langley, this is Choosing Texas at Nation Radio. Just

0: Yorkshire and Northern Lincolnshire. Sunshine is out. The temperature is rocketing already. We're getting up to 33 degrees later on. This is Nation Radio. That is Ella Langley in Choosing Texas. I'm Alex Duffy and this is my Duff Note. Duff Note. I'm about to play you the first note, the Duff Note of a song that's coming up after eight. Tell me what it is and a shout out could be yours. Now, today's is 0.3 of a second, but honestly, I don't think you need any more. I'm about to play you it. WhatsApp me with the title and artist. Honestly, I know 0.3 of a second is nothing, but you can do this. I believe in you most of the time. You can do this. So are you ready for today's Duff Note? Just tell me, title and artist, please. What is this? See? Told you. WhatsApp me right now then. What is it? That is from what? I need the title and artist on WhatsApp right now. And next, I'm doing 30 seconds of shout-outs if you're right. So WhatsApp me on this number right now. Go, go, go. 07740938500. Message on WhatsApp. Tell me the title and artist of that. And a shout-out could be yours next on Nation Radio. Good luck. 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
6: The top stories this hour. It was a night millions will never forget. The most significant solar eclipse in the UK in 27 years.
7: I can't quite believe what you see sometimes. It's the freak of nature. Just unbelievable.
8: I noticed that it got all darker.
6: Well, some areas were indeed plunged into near darkness with coverage of the sun by the moon of about 90%. Crowds flocked onto beaches and into parks, many wearing special glasses or using kitchen colanders to watch. An amber weather warning for extreme heats on the way this morning, this time across London and the Midlands. We're being warned of health impacts to elderly and vulnerable people. Temperatures could hit 38 degrees Celsius, close to the August records. It's pretty much the most nerve-wracking day of the school year, with hundreds of thousands of students and their parents finding out how they've done in their A-levels, T-levels and B-techs. It's also the day most find out what's next. But if things don't go to plan, there's plenty of advice on offer. And Jeremy Clarkson is over the hurdle following his cancer diagnosis. That's according to his former co-host and ex-Top Gear presenter James May. He was diagnosed with prostate cancer earlier this year.
9: Now for the news, here in East Yorkshire and Northern Lincolnshire, more on the eclipse now, with hundreds gathering at the Brough Observatory last night, with some using homemade viewers for a glimpse. Our senior reporter Rebecca Quarmby was there.
10: I can see metal colanders, pieces of paper, cardboard boxes wrapped in tinfoil, the lot. People here have gone above and beyond to catch the exciting moment. I've been speaking to some of them.
11: It's basically got foil here and a little pinprick. The sun should like shine through.
12: A pinhole in a piece of card and a white sheet of paper.
10: Talk us through the colander trick.
12: I've seen it online, and you're supposed to put a bit of paper on the floor. It's in circles and it's supposed to reflect.
10: For some, it was their last chance to see a total solar eclipse from the UK, with the next one not due until 2090.
9: Fire crews in Hull are still at the scene of a major fire that broke out on Tuesday night. They're still checking and monitoring the site on Reservoir Road, just off Clough Road. And more on A-levels now, with Hull Uni saying their clearing team is on hand to help anyone unhappy with grades.
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9: Feeling really hot today, lots of sunshine and a gentle breeze, highs of 33 Celsius. That's the latest. I'm Olivia Mouncer.
13: Morning, I'm Alex Duffy. Right, what can you do in 0.3 of a second? Because that is how long my Duff note is today. But I think you know the song that starts like that. Title and artist on WhatsApp, and a shout out is yours after Natalie Imbruglia first.

Alex Warren and Ordinary. You know, like when you're at Nando's and you go lemon and herb. This is Nation Radio for Yorkshire and Northern Lincolnshire. Good morning. It's a warm one today, as we were hearing in the news, and it's time for my Duff Note. Duff Note. You know, I play the first note of a song. Tell me what it is. Simple as that. Now, today's, I challenged you because I said it's only 0.3 of a second, which sounds like you're never going to get it. But then I play at you and suddenly a lot of people went, oh, yeah, I know what that is. But some people have got it wrong and give me the wrong title. And some people have given me the wrong artist. Getting it right, though, this morning, all of these people. I've got 30 seconds, and when the timer stops, so do the shout-outs. Let's get in as many as we can. Getting it right this morning, well done, too. Jenny in Driffield, who is right. Joe has got it right as well in his concrete mixer. Hello to Shelley, who says she's just sat having a coffee before work. Love this. Mandy is travelling to work with Anne this morning. Lovely. Rachel's just back from a run, trying to dodge the heat before it gets busy. She says, I think I've got everyone right for almost 3 weeks if I complete the week. Oh, good luck. Debbie has got it right. Well done to you. Hello to Carl, who's spot on as well. Kirsty says, I was thinking 0.3 of a second. I've got zero chance of getting this. And then I heard it. Finally, I've got a few wrong. And John in Brough went to watch the eclipse. Well, I can't tell you what happened when he went to watch the eclipse because we're out of time. 0.3 of a second, but you knew it was Wham. Yes. Which song? Wake Me Up Before You Go Go on Nation Radio.

0: Nation Radio for Yorkshire and Northern Lincolnshire. Sunny today, all day, more or less. Temperatures getting into the 30s today. Take care. If you're outdoors, sunscreen on and all of that. Make sure you've got the cool clothes with you. Good luck trying to seek air conditioning today. Alex Duffy at breakfast. People are going to be hiding out in the frozen aisle of a supermarket. With eclipse last night then across Yorkshire and Northern Lincolnshire. Where were you? And what did you see? I'm loving the variety on these. You see a lot of people. Nonplussed. What I really loved. Hull's Amy Gledhill. Hull comedian Amy Gledhill. I think she's on holiday with her mum at the moment. She put something on her Instagram. I love this. You can take the mum out of Hull, but you can't take Hull out of the mum. They're on holiday, which explains the music in the background. But here's Amy Gledhill's mum's verdict on the eclipse. Yeah. Yeah, if you didn't get that shit, what a load of baloney. I love her. I love her for it. Where were you and what did you see? Thank you for getting in touch with these. And what did you use? Judith's been on. She sent me a lovely photo. She says, morning, Alex, this. Through a welding screen. Of course, everyone's got one of them in the garage. And Terry, with an eye, has sent me a photo. She says, this was reflected through binoculars onto a bin. Looks like some sort of... What was it, Smart? The where they did art projects in the classroom back in the playground back in the day. Love that. Meanwhile, John's been on. He says, I was inside watching Pointless. Great, thank you. Send me yours, 07740 938 500. Where were you? What did you see? Coming up at Nation Radio, I have a tale of even when you think you're having the worst day, the best bit might be just around the corner. It happened to someone at Beverley Racecourse yesterday for Ladies' Day. I'll tell you why after a great song from Jennifer Hudson and something from an Irish band with a flavour of summer to it on the way.
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23: I'm Greg Edwards. South of Beverley, roadworks underway still at the junction of the A1079 and the A164 at Jocks Lodge, and there is still a Beverley bound queue on the A164 heading into the restrictions this morning, which is taking about 10 minutes to get through according to the sensors. At Dunswell on the A1174 Beverley Road, they're doing some work on the water mains. Temporary lights in place at Sicy Lane, causing short queues both ways on the sensors. Busy going into Hull on both Holden Road and Roger Millward Way.
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2: 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It will

If this is a bit of you, I come bearing good news. We are doing a power balance weekend here at Nation Radio. So loads of songs like Tapao's China in your hand all weekend long. It's going to start with me and Caroline Saturday morning from 10 right here on Nation Radio. And Tapao back in Hull soon. Well, by Hull, I mean the P&O Ferries terminal, because they're doing another one of those 80s mini cruises that Tapao are going to be on again. Last time when I caught up with Carol Decker, so much fun. Just brilliant. Thank you for getting Nation Radio on. We're here just for you across Yorkshire and Northern Lincolnshire. Can I bring you a tale of resilience? Yesterday, Ladies' Day at Beverley Racecourse. Incredible day. Once again, I think the third year in a row that it's happened during the peak of a heatwave, but never mind, here we are. Everyone slightly warm, and I was presenting the most stylish racegoer competition. So we had our five wonderful finalists, and the judges selected their winner, who was the wonderful Emma, who she's a nurse, I think. She's from Scunthorpe, works at Scunthorpe General Hospital in, I think she said, the neonatal unit. The whole team there. There's a group of them, colleagues and some retired colleagues and some people that were still there. Wonderful group of women who do incredible things day in, day out. And Emma won most stylish racegoer. And she was like, "Alex, I can't believe this." And I was like, "I know, you've won, well done." And she went, "No." She went, "Literally, I've just fallen over in the other tent." I was like, "What?" She said, before the final, her heel had got stuck in something. She'd gone to move, face planted onto the deck, bust her lip and was bleeding. Luckily, none of it went on her white polka dot dress. And moments later, a few minutes later, having mopped up the blood, there she was, winning most stylish racegoer. If that is not a tale of... Well, I mean, this sums it up. I get knocked down, but I get up again. You're never gonna beat me down. Very much this, wasn't it? Get knocked down, quite literally. And get back up again. Incidentally, good luck to anyone today, whether they found themselves yesterday after the races drinking a vodka drink and then a whiskey drink and then a lager drink and then a cider drink, and this morning regretting that. It's Nation Radio with Tom Grennan now. I've been

0: Restless, Nation Radio, what a summer song. Tom Grennan before it. It's Alex with you, very warm today. Good luck if someone in your world is getting A-level results today as well. Fingers crossed that everything works out in the end, doesn't it? But in the moment, good luck. Hope things work out. Thank you for getting in touch with what you were doing. Where were you and what did you get for the eclipse last night? A lot of people. I was in Beverly for Ladies' Day and then had a comedy gig in Beverly afterwards. So I drove through the Westwood afterwards. And oh my gosh, thousands of people there. Loads of people went to Brough as well. Lots of reports of that. I think a reporter was there for that. It looked amazing. And a lot of people just in the back garden doing that. Hello to Andy, who has sent me some incredible photos. He says, morning, Alex. We used an old camera film, put it over the sunglasses, then used a phone camera, and the results were amazing. He says it was my daughter's idea. She came up with the idea of the old camera film negative. And that is incredible what you sent me. I'll stick them on the Facebook page. So Alex Duffy at Breakfast on Facebook. A lot of you have been adding yours onto there. I've posted saying, let me know if yours beats my photo of a tree, because the sun was behind a tree where I was, so I got nothing in the end. Some great photos on there, but Andy's is incredible. Love that. And I love Joe as well, says Alex. A few people this morning have said they watched through a welding mask. Joe says, morning, Alex. I also watched the eclipse through my welding mask. He says, I had to clean the dust off of it first. I'm sorry. Why do so many people own a welding mask around here? Oh, I know, actually, isn't it? I bet it's because every now and then they sell them in the middle aisle of Lidl, don't they? It's between an inflatable kayak and a pizza oven. Make me a winner! Upgrade your summer with Nation Player. But if you are feeling left out, how about giving you enough money to buy your own welding mask? With £600,000, I think you can probably buy the finest welding mask that money could buy, or the house of your dreams and a brand new car and the holiday that you've always dreamt of. The choice is yours. £600,000. One of our previous winners, Jen, knew exactly what she was going to do with the money.
1: Well, I'll definitely have to get a takeaway and I'll have to start looking at houses.
0: 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You'll see it there straight away. For that to happen to you tomorrow, make sure your number is in this right now. 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Best of luck. On the way, a boy band that were in Hull only a couple of months ago next. Make me a winner!
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9: I'm Greg Edwards. It remains really slow going into Hull this morning on the A63 Roger Millwood Way, taking about 10 minutes to get through on the approach to the Great Union Street Junction on the centres, and still some heavy traffic on Great Union Street itself. It's busy going in on Holderness Roads at the Mount Pleasant Junction. South of Beverley, ongoing roadworks affecting both the A164 and the A1079 at Jocks Lodge, and it's still queuing Beverley bound on the A164. Four going into the restrictions.
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Blue on Nation Radio Yorkshire. It's Alex Duffy at breakfast with you. Good morning. Thursday, A-level results day. The morning after the eclipse yesterday and the morning after Beverly Race's Ladies Day as well. I put some photos on of what we got up to. It's already on the Nation Radio Yorkshire Instagram. If you don't have us on there yet, if you don't follow us, just put Nation Radio Yorkshire. Just search that in Instagram and we will pop up. Give that post a like and you never know. You might spot someone you know in it. Michelle's message this morning on WhatsApp. She says, Alex, it was great to meet you yesterday at Ladies Day. I was designated driver for our group, so I'm feeling sprightly this morning. You know what you need to do, Michelle? Get one of them like air horns, go around and just wake the others up and check everyone's okay this morning. They'll thank you. Leanne says, Alex, I was at Ladies Day yesterday and promised the kids we'd do Flamingo Land today. So I was awake early getting ready. Oh, you like being busy, don't you? Listen, if you're doing Flamingo Land, make sure you've checked out our Nation Radio vouchers that we have. This is the voucher club that we've put together. It's loads of things like Flamingo Land, or it's like food and drink at the brilliant Ferguson Fawcett pub. I drove past it yesterday in Walkington, great place. Or like Game King at Withensea, or we've got coming up Tribfest in Driffield, not this weekend but next weekend. All of those things half price. 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We're talking a family day out to Flamingo Land for four of you. It brings it down to less than £100. Game King at Withensea, four of you can get bowling and pizza and drinks, and that's £30, right? So have a look. There'll be something on there for you, whether it's a family thing, whether it's you and the other half, a little treat for you. There's like breaks away and stuff on there as well. Have a look. Thevoucherclub.com is where you need to go. Thank me later. You're welcome. Coming up in a moment, we look ahead to the golden hour. It's an hour of songs, but what year? We'll take a sneak peek after Lewis Capaldi. Stay Love at Nation Radio.

0: Lewis Capaldi and the genius that is Stay Love. This is Nation Radio. Speaking of Stay Love, stay, because we get into the golden hour in just a moment. I'm really looking forward to today's. It'll be amazing. 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You will hear in the next hour... Girl, I want to make you sweat. A lot of songs from the same year, including that Inner Circle. So, stay for the next hour and listen to those. This from Eternal coming up. And there's no way I can work this title into something clever. Two Princes tuna cans might have been in your cupboard in this year. I don't know. The Golden Hour is next at Nation Radio. Nation Radio.
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4: Top stories this hour after what has no doubt been a bit of a stressful and nerve-wracking morning for thousands of 18-year-olds and their parents. We're hearing the total number accepted onto degree courses has reached a record high. Numbers are up 3% on last year. Students have been picking up their A-level results across England, Wales and Northern Ireland. T-level and BTEC results are out too. There's plenty of advice around if things don't quite go to plan. Millions have experienced one of the most significant solar eclipses of a generation, the first in the UK in 27 years. Crowds gathered, watching through special glasses or homemade viewers. There was an eerie darkness as 90% of the sun was eclipsed by the moon. We've had an update on the UK's economy. It grew by 0.4% between April and June, and with temperatures of up to 38 degrees on the way today, our fifth heatwave of the summer is set to peak. Amber weather warnings for extreme heat are just coming in for London and the Midlands. We are being warned it could mean delays on the roads and the railways, and that we should look out for anyone who's considered to be elderly and vulnerable.
5: Now for the news here in East Yorkshire and Northern Lincolnshire. Back to the eclipse now, with many people in our region trying to get a good view of it last night, with people at the Brough Observatory making their own viewing devices. Our senior reporter Rebecca Quarmby has been speaking to some of them.
6: I feel like my artistic skills have kind of let this thing down slightly. As blackout as it should be.
7: It's a really good idea.
8: It's good to look from there though and see it though. Yeah.
9: It's shining through and we can just see the sun just getting smaller and smaller.
7: Yeah, you really can see it, can't you?
9: Yeah, I never thought it would work, but it does work.
5: And back to A-levels now, with colleges in our region having support on hand for students who maybe didn't get the grades they were hoping for. Sarah Whittaker is the Director of UK Student Recruitment at the University of Hull.
10: The main message really is that students, there are always options out there available for them. We have lots of courses that are open and we're looking for students who want to come and join us, but there are also lots of other opportunities in terms of things that they can do and paths that they can take.
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5: Feeling really hot today, lots of sunshine and a gentle breeze, highs of 33 Celsius. That's the latest. I'm Olivia Mouncer.
12: Morning. Love that you've got Nation Radio on. Just for you across Yorkshire and Northern Lincolnshire, we're local all day and this is the golden hour, an hour of song. I've got some clues for you about stuff that was happening around here. Work out the year, Spin Doctors and Eternal on the way.

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Bridlington Radio's Golden Hour, Eternal and Stay. From a very big year for Bridlington Town fans, they were at Wembley in this year, the final of the FA Vase, where they beat Tiverton Town 1-0. They were also Northern Premier League champions. What year was that? Maybe you went to Wembley. Maybe someone you know did. What year was it? It's also the year, and I'll bring you this in just a second, there were only 623 of something in the world in this year. What do you reckon that is? Find out in a moment. It's also the year One Direction's Yorkshire lad Zayn Malik was born, and Pet Shop Boys had this. Can You Forgive Her at Nation Radio's Golden Hour.

0: Yorkshire and Northern Lincolnshire. Do you know the year on the golden hour? Dawn in Scunthorpe is off work today. She says plans are sitting in the garden with Nation Radio on, doing very little. You are welcome for the tunes whilst you do as little as possible, Dawn. You've got the year right on Nation Radio's golden hour, so if anything, you've already overachieved for your day off. Paul's got us on in his delivery van this morning, and hello to Fiona at work in Hull. She says, morning, Alex. I'm glad of air conditioning today. This is the time when I started getting into music. It's also the year I said there was only 623 of something in this year. There were only 623 websites in the world on the World Wide Web. It's also the year the Ford Escort was Britain's best-selling car for the second year running, and Inner Circle had a real feel-good song I'm going to play next. The Golden Hour,
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Annie Lennox and Little Bird on Nation Radio's Golden Hour from the year you could go to Buckingham Palace and have a look round, and the proceeds was going to help repair that fire damage from Windsor Castle. Top Hill Low Nature Reserve between Hutton Cranswick and Bransburton formally opened as a nature reserve in this year, and there was a TV show that started

Going Live had come to an end and Live and Kicking began in this year. Do you know what it is? WhatsApp me on 07740. We know that. That needs work. 07740 938 500. WhatsApp me. Send me a message with a guest this morning to the year of

Morning, thank you for getting Nation Radio on. It's Alex Duffy with you. What year have we gone back to this morning? REM with the Sidewinder Sleeps Tonight and Jazzy Jeff and the Fresh Prince and Boom Shake the Room. It was their kind of era, but what year is it? I remember there was a new TV show on the screens. It was a new animated children's show about the animals of Farthingwood, and I thought it was going to be really lovely, and the cast kept getting killed off every week. I was wondering who was going to be left by the end of the thing. What year was the Animals of Farthingwood on the telly? It was

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0: New Order on Nation Radio's Golden Hour, from the year that clearly there was a lot of money in television, because they did crazy things in this year. Like, New Order did a live performance of that song on Top of the Pops as if they were in Baywatch. So they were live from Venice Beach in LA. Actual David Hasselhoff was in the background in his life-saving gear. No one quite knew what was going on. The whole thing was a bit of a fever dream. I don't remember it the first time around, but I've checked it out recently and still weird. What year is it on the Golden Hour? Let's find out.
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0: Do you know the year? Because David's got it right this morning. He remembers getting the Pet Shop Boys and it's very orange case, he says, this year. Yep. Steve has got the year right. He remembers Bridlington Town going to Wembley in this year. Gareth is right as well. Hello to Ian the beekeeper. Tracy, Emma, Tony and Laura all at work this morning listening to Nation Radio with the right answer as well. Rachel was second guessing herself with the 90s year, but the Take That song, she says, I remember the year they got their first number one. I was obsessed even as a 9-year-old. And Amanda's got it right this morning. Did you know that it's 1993? And yes, Take That song with Lulu that topped the charts. Relight My Fire on Nation Radio's Golden Hour from 1993.

0: after her first top 40 single that this one would take that finally got her to number one. Relight My Fire, your final song from 1993 this morning on the Golden Hour. We'll do another one tomorrow. Look, I hope A-level results day is okay if someone at your place is doing theirs. I hope you're doing all right this morning after Beverly Race's Ladies Day. Check our socials later, by the way. Nation Radio Yorkshire. We're putting together a video. I was asking some people daft questions, and that will be online in a little bit. So go have a look, see if you can spot someone you know. Griffo on the way with Kelly Clarkson and a real chilled summer song from Lighthouse Family next.
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5: The top stories this hour. A-level results are out across England, Wales and Northern Ireland, with the proportion getting the top grades up for the third year in a row. It's been a nervous wait for hundreds of thousands of teenagers, but it sounds like it was all worth it.
6: I got A, B, C. I'm really happy with that.
7: I'm very happy. I mean, a triple distinction star is the best I could get, so I'm proud of myself.
6: Very pleased. I'm getting onto my next steps now, which is a degree apprenticeship.
5: Figures also show more than a quarter of a million students have secured an undergraduate place at uni or college. It's claimed nurses are collapsing at work because of the extreme heat, with conditions in hospitals being described as not fit for humans. The Met Office is expecting temperatures of up to 38 degrees today, with a fresh amber weather warning in force across parts of England. The water regulators provisionally approved £3.4 billion to improve infrastructure and to help the environment. Ofwat says 13 suppliers will benefit from the funding. And it was a night millions will never forget. The most significant solar eclipse in the UK in 27 years. Crowds flocked onto beaches and into parks to watch.
8: Now for the news here in East Yorkshire and Northern Lincolnshire. Back to A-levels now, and whole unis reassuring students who are picking up their results today there's still plenty of options if things don't go to plan. Their clearing team is ready to help students explore courses and the next steps. Sarah Whittaker's the Director of UK Student Recruitment there.
9: We have real flexibility around both the courses that are available. Sometimes it might be that there are different subject areas that students haven't considered that are closely aligned to whatever they were looking to study, but might be slightly different, something that they hadn't thought about before.
8: And more now on the eclipse, with people in our region watching the rare spectacle last night. We spoke to these viewers at the Brough Observatory.
10: I'm such a geek for this stuff, it's amazing. 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
8: Lots of sunshine, feeling really hot as well, with a gentle breeze and highs of 33. That's the latest. I'm Olivia Mouncer.
14: Another great day today, Thursday morning, just gone 10. My name's Griffo, back at Nation Yorkshire with the best variety of hits. Coming up, Taylor Swift and In Excess.

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2: Hello, how you doing? Thursday morning, Griffo here, back at Nation across Yorkshire. Thanks to Alex Duffy, back tomorrow morning from 6 a.m. Looked like he had a blast yesterday at Ladies Day at Beverly Races. Check out our social media feed, you'll know exactly what I mean by that. So, Need You Tonight, In Excess, Lighthouse Family High, and Kelly Clarkson, My Life Would Suck Without You. How was it for you yesterday between 6 and 7? Talking the solar eclipse here, I was a bit underwhelmed. Like, back in 1999, we did talk about it being cloudy on the show. Last night, nice night, just went a little bit dull. Didn't get the same effect as they got in Spain. How was it for you? 07740938500. I'm on till 1. Lots coming up. Now Taylor Swift on Nation Yorkshire.

0: Wave continues. Already 29 degrees across East Yorkshire and Northern Lincolnshire. 32 the max today, with a high pollen count and a high UV. And Duran Duran, New Moon on Monday. It was Taylor Swift before that. I knew it. I knew you. A-level results today. Hello to you if you've already got yours, and hopefully you did as well as expected. Maybe you've not ventured to pick up yours yet. Let me tell you a story. A week today, it will be GCSE results, and I remember sitting all my GCSEs and getting a D in maths and being very disappointed. So when I went on to do my A-levels, I thought, I'll resit maths. Got progressively worse, then got an E. So I'm not going to say you're going to be any worse than me, but if you don't do as well as expected today, there are options. Just remember that. Right, thanks for checking out Nation. Make me a winner details next. Your chance to win 600 grand. Cher and Dolly Parton. 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

0: 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It's next Radio Dolly Parton and Cher, the Sheep Sheep song, number one summertime 35 years ago. Yeah, it's true. 1991. Hey, listen, Friday's tomorrow. Massive one for you if you win the biggie. I'm talking Make Me a Winner.
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0: 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The clock is ticking. Lines closed tomorrow at 5. 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Do that. 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

0: Square. What a tune. Huey Lewis and the News. Harry Styles before that. Watermelon Sugar. Thursday morning. Gorgeous day. Definitely getting the paddling pool out later. Maybe a barbecue too. Yesterday's Guess the Ad was... Did you get it? Daz Automatic.
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0: Well, I thought it was difficult until I got a load of messages giving me the correct guess, like Melanie in Tadcaster. Hello, Mel. Alison in Grimsby, say hello to Jim. It's Jim's birthday today. Hello, Jim. Janet and Kim in Beverly also write. Sammy and Claire in Driffield. Alex and Katie in Market Wheaton. Tim and George in Selby also on it.
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0: Up after 11 o'clock, I have the answer. Plus, I'm looking for a workplace of the day. 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
6: Top stories to sell. Hundreds of thousands of teenagers have been picking up their results, and top A-level grades are up for the third year in a row. 28.5% were an A or A star. Figures today also show a record number of 18-year-olds getting a place at their first choice of uni. Baroness Jackie Smith is the Minister for Skills.
7: I think we're going to be seeing results continuing on a stable basis.

0: basis to improve, which is really important for the individuals who deserve our congratulations and for the opportunities that this opens up for them in the future.
1: With amber weather warnings for extreme heat in force in parts of England, we're hearing nurses are suffering with the temperatures at work. A union is warning conditions are becoming unbearable in some wards. The economy grew unexpectedly in June. Experts reckon the sunshine, the World Cup and the ceasefire in Iran all helped. And Travis Kelce said marrying Taylor Swift was the best night of his life. The NFL star and singer's ceremony was at Madison Square Garden in New York. This is the first we've heard from either of them about it.
2: Now for the news here in East Yorkshire and Northern Lincolnshire. Back to A-levels now, and Hull Uni say they have a clearing team on hand for students who might have questions about their future. Hundreds of students in East Yorkshire and Northern Lincolnshire have been finding out their grades in A-levels, T-levels and BTECs. Sarah Whittaker is the Director of UK Student Recruitment at the Uni.
3: The main thing is not to panic and to kind of have a look at all the information that's out there. And then the main thing is just to get in touch and have a chat with one of our advisors. You know, they're there, they're ready to talk through the different options.
2: And people across the region have been witnessing last night's rare solar eclipse, with groups gathering at Brough Observatory to watch it. Our senior reporter Rebecca Quamby spoke with some of them about their homemade viewing devices.
4: It's basically got foil here and a little pinprick. The sun should like shine through.
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2: Lots of sunshine, feeling really hot as well, with a gentle breeze and highs of 33. That's the latest. I'm Olivia Mouncer.
11: 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My name's Griffo. Thursday morning in the sunshine across Yorkshire with Madonna and Simply Red after Luther and Never Too Much.

0: variety of hits every time you turn on Nation. Hello, Thursday morning, Griffo here with Madonna, Express Yourself. It was Simply Red from Stars, Something Got Me Started, and Luther, Never Too Much.
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0: All together. Whoa, Vite Delight. Do you remember that? Do they still make it? A low-fat spread, I think, in the orange carton. Legendary advert. We'll do another tomorrow. Well done if you got it. Vite Delight today. Nation Radio, Bruno Mars. I Just Might.

0: 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Mum and Dad have been in touch saying you did rather well in your A-levels. So well done to you, Sarah. Have a great day. I'm sure you'll be celebrating in the sunshine. Tina Turner then. Bruno Mars before that. I Just Might.
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0: By the way, if you did get A-level results today and you want to celebrate on the air, get a shout out. 07740938500. 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I love Coldplay. Actually, my six-year-old, his favourite band. Also, Queen as well from the 70s. 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

0: Alex in Scunthorpe just said, yesterday's eclipse, a total damn squid. I have to agree, it wasn't what I was expecting. A little bit of dullness in the back garden, I think that was the thing. Nation Radio Yorkshire, Queen, Crazy Little Thing Called Love. 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Diagnostic scans. If you want to be workplace of the day tomorrow, drop me a WhatsApp, 07404938500. Well, tomorrow's the day that could change your summer, could change your life. £600,000. That is how much you could win. But you've got to be in it, as they say, to win it. And getting in it is dead easy. All you need to do is text the word play, P-L-A-Y, to this number, 65115. 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What you need to do then is answer your phone. 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

0: 44 in December. Level 42 running in the Family Nation Radio. And the gorgeous Ed Sheeran song Camera on the radio station, always playing the best variety of hits. Right, should we do Lyrically Speaking today? A song from the 1980s. One I absolutely love. A cover version getting to number one with the opening line, I need love, love, ooh, to ease my mind. And I need to find time, someone to call mine, my mama said. It's quite a long opening line. I think you might get that one today. Artist, title, 077-409-38500. Coming next, Blur and Mike Posner. 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

0: It doesn't come better than 16 degrees and 28 out there at the minute, getting up to 32 today across East Yorkshire and Northern Lincolnshire. Have you got the answer to this?
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0: Jessica from Beverley thinks it's Junior, Mama used to say. So does Gary down Prinny Ave. Easy Mistake. It's a number one song from 82, a cover version. I Need Love, Love, Ooh to Ease My Mind. And I Need to Find Time, Someone to Call Mine, My Mama Said. We do have correct guesses though. Helen in Grimsby, well done, Helen. Yes. Alex and Katie in Market Wheaton. Tim in Selby. Say hello to George. Hello, George. 07-409-38-500. Answer next after Stella Lefty. Nation Radio. On a

0: Country is king at the moment, isn't it? Love that. Stella Lefty.
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0: 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It's Phil Collins, You Can't Hurry Love, and it plays in minutes. Nation
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13: Top stories this hour. The number of top A-level grades is up for the third year in a row. Envelopes have been opened across England, Wales and Northern Ireland, with more than a quarter of a million getting a place at uni or college. Skills Minister Baroness Jackie Smith says higher education isn't for everyone, though.
14: For some, it won't be the right route, and that's why what we're also determined to do is to make sure that there are more opportunities for young people who perhaps learn better practically, who want different ways of learning, the sorts of skills that employers are looking for.
13: The amber warning for extreme heat has been expanded to include parts of northwest England. Temperatures could get up to 38 degrees later. One union is warning in hospitals some nurses are fainting on the job. The waiting list for routine hospital treatment in England has fallen slightly. An estimated 7.27 million procedures still needed to be carried out at the end of June. The drop follows 2 months of consecutive increases. And Manchester City forward Erling Haaland's been handed seven

0: Guinness World Records for his on-field achievements.
1: Now for the news here in East Yorkshire and Northern Lincolnshire. More now on A-levels, T-levels and BTECs, and Hull Uni's reassuring students collecting their results. There are options if things don't go to plan. The clearing team's on hand to offer advice. Sarah Whittaker is the Director of UK Student Recruitment.
2: Most universities offer courses through clearing now, so there are a huge amount of places available and inevitably something that will be a good fit for students. So I think just kind of going into it with a bit of a clear head and then making use of all of those resources.
1: Back to the eclipse now, and people in our region have been trying to get the best view last night, with many at the Brough Observatory. Our senior reporter Rebecca Quarmby was there.
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1: Lots of sunshine, feeling really hot as well, with a gentle breeze and highs of 33. That's the latest. I'm Olivia Mouncer.
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9: 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It's a glorious day across East Yorkshire and Northern Lincolnshire. Let's get on those 80s. Coming up, Bananarama, Holly Johnson and Toto. We start proceedings with Phil Collins. You Can't Hurry Love.
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Do you know there are certain songs, like a fine wine, get better with age? And that's certainly on the list, isn't it? Toto from 83, Africa, on the 80s takeover from Nation Radio. It was Inner City Good Life from 89, and Phil Collins, the answer to Lyrically Speaking today, I need love, love, ooh, to ease my mind. And I need to find time, someone to call mine, my mama said. You can't hurry, love. 80s between now and one, Nation Radio, and Holly Johnson. Yes.

0: They made some great pop songs over the years. Come on. Love that one. Massive do going on this weekend. It's the Classic Car Show near Heselwood Office Park near the Humber Bridge. It's this Sunday, actually. I love a classic car show. Love all those vintage and classic cars. They've got 150 on the day and luxury vehicles too. There's old school tractors right up my street and steam engines. Great day out for all the family. There's rare birds of prey too. There's a petting zoo, lawn games and a bouncy castle. 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

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It was Kim Wilde as well, Kids in America. 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

0: they make great pop songs in the 80s and the 90s. Nation Radio Yorkshire, maybe the 90s is more your thing. The Matt's here today at 1. From 2, he'll go back to the 90s for half an hour, powered by Nation Player, Shakespeare's Sister, Your History, and Colonel Abrahams and Trapped. I've got 3 more left to play, then Matt is here, actually. Sun is shining. We got 3 massive summery tunes coming next to Barge, the awesome rhythm of the night. We got some Aha in there too, and Lisa Stansfield in minutes with This Is the Right Time. Nation
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1: 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Are you?

incredible decade. And what a decade it was. One of the forgotten tunes from our hard cry wolf, Griffo here. Matt on today at 1 o'clock. This Saturday afternoon at 5, we're launching an exciting new show on Nation Radio where you and some very well-known names are in charge of the playlist. And we've got special songs that are part of our lives, and we want you to not only share your favourites with us, but also tell us why you love them. Each week, we got some very famous faces on, and this week is no exception. This is the right time. Noel Gallagher, Leanne Rimes and Simon Webb from Blue all sharing some of their favourite songs as well as some brilliant choices from Nation Radio listeners around the UK. It's on Saturday afternoons at 5, hosted by Dr. Fox. Your chance to get involved. Right, two more left to go. Lisa Stansfield, This Is The Right Time, Nation Yorkshire.

0: Lincolnshire, no better song to wear your Hawaiian shirt to than that. Maybe a Black Lace classic here and there. The Barge and Rhythm of the Night. Loved it today. Back tomorrow morning. We'll do Friday from 10. And of course, tomorrow afternoon on Drive, your chance to win 600K. Details before 1, actually. And Matt next, continuing Yorkshire's best variety of hits with Neo, Wilson Phillips and Irene Cara. Nation Radio. Have an amazing afternoon.
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18: The top stories this hour. The number of students getting top A-level marks has risen for the third year in a row, but the gap between the highest and lowest performing regions in England, Wales and Northern Ireland has widened again. Northern Ireland's Education Minister Paul Given has this advice for anyone feeling disappointed.
19: We can be there to support them, and there are many options, whether that's going into apprenticeships, heading into employment, going to university. These are decisions that you have to take with the best possible support and advice.
18: Next, authorities are people to take care as the UK's fifth summer heatwave reaches its peak. An amber warning for extreme heat is covering parts of England. Highs of 38 Celsius are expected later. Britain's economy unexpectedly grew in June. Official figures show GDP rose by 0.3%. There was movement in services and construction. And Manchester City and Norway footballer Erling Haaland has been awarded 7 world records. They recognise his on-field achievements. His team face Arsenal in the Community Shield on Sunday.
20: Now for the news here in East Yorkshire and Northern Lincolnshire. Two men have been jailed for subjecting another man to an ordeal in Hornsey. The victim was enticed into a car last April before having items stolen from him and being assaulted. 25-year-old Mason Senior from Leeds was given 5 years in prison for kidnap and robbery. 25-year-old James Kershaw from Beverley was given a 3-year sentence for robbery. Back to A-levels now with local colleges offering support to students who maybe didn't get the grades they were hoping for. Sarah Whitten.

0: speakers from whole uni.
1: The main message really is that students, there are always options out there available for them. We have lots of courses that are open and we're looking for students who want to come and join us, but there are also lots of other opportunities in terms of things that they can do and paths that they can take.
0: And a litter-picking seven-year-old from Grimsby's raised £400 for charity. Arthur Gibbons has spent his holidays cleaning up the streets.
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0: Lots of sunshine, feeling really hot as well, with a gentle breeze and highs of 33. That's the latest. I'm Olivia Mouncer.
4: 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Good afternoon. Anybody mention how warm it is today? Anybody? I thought I'd be the first person to mention it. Matt here for Thursday afternoon. Welcome along. Nation Radio. Playing the best variety of hits across Yorkshire. Thank you for listening. Wilson Phillips after this from Neo. Close.

Across Yorkshire, the best variety of hits. Thank you for listening. In the sunshine, 34 the high today in Scunthorpe and Goole. In fact, there's an amber warning for extreme heat for parts of North Lincolnshire until the end of the day. Bit cooler if you're in Withernsea, 26 degrees. And of course, Carnival Week continues in Withernsea. Lots of events and the big parade on Saturday with marching bands, vintage cars, colourful floats. A really good carnival atmosphere. 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Click on Nation Radio Yorkshire. There's an afternoon of racing at Beverley Racecourse today, following Ladies' Day, of course, yesterday. Hull KR take on Catalan Dragons in Super League. That's tonight at Craven Park. Some good news for Hull today. Once again, it's the top place in the country for delivering cycle training to children. It's number one again. And this is the Scripps Nation Radio. Got

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0: We are Nation Radio, local radio for Yorkshire all day with Alex Duffy at breakfast. Griffo here through your workday from 10. I'm Matt in the afternoon and Sean Goldsmith on Drive Time from 4 today. Did you see the total eclipse? Were you watching it last night? I was stood at my front door. I had a piece of paper stuck to my front door and I was trying to look at it through a colander. And, well, I think my reaction to it pretty much summed up by the legendary Paul Chuckle, who posted this on his social media last night.
1: Well, that was a waste of time. It was getting slightly dim. Now it's going bright again. So it's obviously happened, because it said it'd be here at 7:10. It's now 7:15. This thing didn't work at all.
0: I had the same problem. I don't know if I was doing it wrong, or I was just a bit underwhelmed by trying to view a solar eclipse through a colander. And I didn't get any of those glasses either. I was going to say, if you got a pair, save them for the next one. But the next total eclipse isn't until 2090. I did see some pretty good photos on social media. And the total eclipse that took place over Spain, I saw that on TV. That was brilliant. This is Chapel Roan, Nation Radio.

0: Today we say happy birthday to Fergal Sharkey, who's 68. There's You Little Thief, a forgotten 80s hit. More 80s on the Nation Player. 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The Nation 80s takeover here on Nation Radio Yorkshire. And it's all about the 90s. 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

0: It's Mutination from Snow Patrol, who've teamed up with Kylie Minogue. These Alarms, playing on Nation Radio Yorkshire. After two, we head back to the 90s, all 90s for 30 minutes. We'll start today with a song from an American boy band. It has the opening line, "I may run and hide when you're screaming my name, all right. But let me tell you now, there are prices to fame, all right." What's the song? Playing after the news next.
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6: The top stories this hour. Fresh concerns are being raised about the hot weather as forecasters expect today to be the warmest of 2026 so far. A rare amber warning for extreme heat has been expanded in England. The Health Secretary is also pledging to support nurses who've reportedly collapsed in old hospitals. Alex Ewings is from the London Ambulance Service, which is facing high demand.
7: We're having about 6,500 calls a day into our control rooms, which is still really, really busy. The normal busy day would be about 5,500.
6: Next, a 102-year-old man has died after being assaulted in South Wales. Philip Ormrod was found injured at a pub in Cwmbran earlier this month. A 56-year-old questioned by police remains under investigation. Five water companies in England and Wales have been told they can increase bills. The regulator Ofwat says money will be invested in the network. And the number of top A-level grades has gone up for the third year in a row. More than a quarter of entries were awarded an A or A star grade.
8: Now for the news. Here in East Yorkshire and Northern Lincolnshire, two men have been jailed after kidnapping and assaulting a man they knew in Hornsey. Mason Sr. was sentenced to 5 years, while James Kershaw was jailed for 3 years. The victim was attacked before eventually escaping and getting help at a petrol station. More on water companies now, and Severn Trent, which covers Scunthorpe, is one being allowed to increase their bills. The regulator Ofwat says the money will go towards improving infrastructure and addressing rising demand caused by house building. And more on A-levels, and the University of Hull is reassuring students collecting their results there are more options if things don't go to plan. The clearing team is on hand there to offer advice. Sarah Whittaker is Director of UK Student Recruitment at the University.
9: The main message really is that there are always options out there available for them. We have lots of courses that are open, and we're looking for students who want to come and join us, but there are also lots of other opportunities.
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1: A dry and sunny day across the region with light winds and feeling hot with highs of 34. That's the latest. I'm Tom Hale.
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0: We are Nation Radio Yorkshire, back to the 90s with Mariah Carey, Dream Lover. Still time to get your hands on some half-price deals before the end of the summer. 50% off some brilliant local experiences like Flamingoland, where a family of four can have a whole day out for under £100. World-class zoo, thrilling rides and amazing entertainment. 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I did say half price. And on the way, we continue in the 90s. Betty Boo playing in the next 10 minutes. 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

0: Gaskill Smart Speaker to play, Nation Radio Yorkshire, and wake up with Alex Duffy at breakfast. He's back tomorrow morning from 6. He was at Ladies' Day yesterday at Beverley Racecourse, and he was playing a game called Hooves or Grooves, where he was giving racegoers a name, and they had to work out whether it was a hoove, a horse, that was running at Ladies' Day, or a groove, a band that performed a Humber Street sesh in Hull. It's very funny. Go and have a look. Photos and videos on the socials. Just search for Nation Radio Yorkshire. We're on Facebook and on Instagram. And on the way, Rita Ora.
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0: 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After three, Billy Ocean. And also, Ray coming up after the latest news next.
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11: The top stories this hour. A rare amber warning for extreme heat has been expanded to cover more of England on potentially the hottest day of the year so far. The government's pledging to help nurses after reports suggested some are collapsing in warm old hospitals. The Prime Minister's calls for UK retailers not to sell disposable barbecues are being backed too. Colin Simpson is from the Cairngorms National Park Authority, where a major wildfire is still being dealt with.
12: It's not that we don't want people having barbecues in their own gardens and these type of things, but with disposable barbecues, they're quite difficult to get rid of.
11: Next, a 102-year-old man has died after being assaulted at a South Wales pub. Philip Ormrod suffered injuries in Cwmbran earlier this month. A 56-year-old arrested at the time remains under investigation. Ireland's withdrawn its support for FIFA's president. Gianni Infantino is facing pressure after scrapping World Cup sell-off plans. And the proportion of A-level entries awarded top grades has risen again. Boys outperform girls for the second year running.
13: Now for the news. Here in East Yorkshire and Northern Lincolnshire, two men who kidnapped and robbed someone they knew in Hornsey have been jailed. The victim was forced into a car and assaulted after being taken to a secluded area last year. Mason Sr. has been jailed for 5 years, while James Kershaw has been sentenced to 3. 7 Trent customers in Scunthorpe could see their water bills rise after the company was given provisional approval for extra spending. Regulator Ofwat says the money would go towards improving infrastructure. And more on results day in Wyke. Sixth Form College is celebrating its best ever results with a pass rate of nearly 100% and 60% of A-levels at high grades. Well, over a third of students secured Oxbridge or medical places in the last 5 years, and many have earned degree apprenticeships with top employers. But Julie Peakes is the principal there.
14: Our students have got 99.7% pass rate, 73% high grades, and they're going on to some amazing destinations. They really are fantastic.
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13: A dry and sunny day across the region with light winds and feeling hot with highs of 34. That's the latest. I'm Tom Hale.
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17: Good afternoon. I'm Matt, playing the best variety of hits in the sunshine across Yorkshire. Thank you for listening. Beautiful South, playing after Billy Ocean.

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I'm Matt Hutchinson. Sean Goldsmith here for Drive Time from 4 this afternoon. A mention for Will Dooley, who is a musician from Hull. He's currently running from Liverpool to Hull. That's 130 miles. He started last Thursday and he's stopping off every night and playing a gig in a different location on his route. Tonight, he's playing a gig in Goole and he'll finish in Hull in a couple of days' time. He's raising money for the Teenage Cancer Trust in memory of his friend David. Not an easy challenge, especially in this heat. But raising lots of money and lots of support along the way for Will. We are Nation. This is Ray.

0: Nation Radio and the Sunshine playing Chris Rea on the beach. A little bit cooler if you're on the coast today. 34 degrees, very warm in the likes of Goole and Scunthorpe, near a 26 in Hornsey. Old School Run, 3:30, Old School Bangers, featuring a song from an American rock band today. And this song featured in the movie Mrs. Doubtfire. We are Nation Radio. How do you fancy winning life-changing money? Make me a winner tomorrow, like our past winner, Jen. She won a few weeks ago, and she knew exactly what she was going to do with the money.
1: 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Make me a winner!
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Her new husband, Travis Kelce, says his wedding day was the best day of his life. Got married to Taylor Swift in New York last month. There's Cruel Summer on Nation Radio Yorkshire. The host city for next year's Eurovision Song Contest has been revealed. Bulgaria will host the event after Dara won this year's competition in Austria. And Melanie Walters, Gwen from Gavin and Stacey. Do you want an omelette? She's joining the cast of Strictly. She'll complete the lineup. With the likes of Danny Dyer, Delta Goodrum, Dame Sarah Story, and a few other people I haven't heard of. Today's old school run. Let's bring on the old school bangers for a Thursday afternoon. Aerosmith playing after this, Sub Sub and Melanie Williams on Nation.

0: Aerosmith, Dude Looks Like a Lady. Always reminds me of Mrs. Doubtfire, featured in the film. Love it. Sub, Melanie Williams, Ain't No Love, Nation Radio Yorkshire. And today's old school run for a Thursday afternoon, playing the old school bangers this Sunday, Heslworth Office Park near the Humber Bridge. 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
16: Already looking busy as you head around Hull this afternoon. The westbound side of Roger Millward Way there on towards Great Union Street. Also got queues on Great Union Street itself, approaching Clarence Street and around Hull. It's busy on Leeds Road near to Sutton Road. Touch low at Portington as well. Thorpe Road there busy with temporary lights out towards Lumby Lane. Also got temporary lights slowing you down at Bishop Burton with the A1079 there affected by Dog Kennel Lane. And at Preston, Main Street remaining shut in both directions because of that burst water main. That's going to be the case from Witham Road through to Staves Road.
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0: Teddy Swims, Mr. Know-It-All. Nation Radio Yorkshire, wake up with Alex Duffy at breakfast. He's back tomorrow morning. Sean on the way with Drive Time and the Ponderer question. See if you can work out the answer. 20 past four. And the Happy Hour with an hour of feel-good songs. Every weeknight from 7 to round off your day. Latest news on the way. And Cece Peniston next. 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
6: The top stories this hour. Temperatures have already climbed above 37 Celsius in parts of England on what could be the hottest day of the year. An Amber Extreme Heat Health Alert has been extended during the UK's fifth summer heatwave. There are also concerns about hospital conditions as the Royal College of Nursing claims some are not fit for humans. Professor Frankie Swords is NHS England's National Medical Director.
7: Staff are sometimes working under really difficult conditions. So in the sort of immediate short term, there's lots that our hospital trusts and our GP surgeries can do. But long term, of course, it's got to be more than ice lollies and water bottles.
6: Next, the number of students getting top A-level marks has risen for a third consecutive year. Boys outperformed girls. Harvey Nichols has been bought by Mike Ashley's Frasers Group. It will take over six shops, the online business, and employ more than 1,000 staff. And the host city of next year's Eurovision has been revealed. Burgas in Bulgaria will stage the song contest in 2027 after singer Dara won it in Austria this year.
8: Now for the news. Here in East Yorkshire and Northern Lincolnshire, two men have been jailed after kidnapping and assaulting a man they knew in Hornsey. Mason Sr. was sentenced to 5 years, while James Kershaw was jailed for three. Severn Trent, which covers Scunthorpe, is being allowed to increase their bills after being given the provisional go-ahead for extra spending. Regulator Ofwat says the money will go towards improving infrastructure and addressing rising demand. And more on A-level results. And Wyke Sixth Form College is marking its best ever results. With combined pass rate of almost 100%, students have secured places at the likes of Oxford and Cambridge and also at top employers, as well as achieving high grades in vocational courses. Where Julie Peaks is the principal.
9: This cohort have been exceptional outside the classroom and put everything into the enrichment as much as they have in their studies. For example, we've had over 200 trips each year for these students. A particular highlight for me was accompanying our dance students to Vegas this year.
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8: A dry and sunny day across the region with light winds and feeling hot with highs of 34. That's the latest. I'm Tom Hale.
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12: 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Just after four, Sean Goldsmith here, driving you home on Drive Time. Well, I say driving you home. You'll have to do the driving bit. I'll play the songs if that's all right.
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0: of the greatest bass lines ever. I think we can agree on that. Can we shake on that? Paul Simon, You Can Call Me Al. This is Nation Radio Yorkshire. If you win, make me a winner and win £600,000. 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What's the first thing you'll do with it? Previous winner Jen said...
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0: Automatic, Pointer Sisters here on the Nation Radio Yorkshire. Drive Time with me, Sean Goldsmith. Good afternoon. What do you think this is the sound of, please? What do you think? And why did it get me in trouble today? I'll tell you around 4:30.
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0: This is the toughest ponderer of the week. You will work this out eventually. It might take you a few minutes. If there were no vowels at all, what would be the 13th letter of the alphabet? If there were no vowels at all, what would be the 13th letter of the alphabet? I'll let you ponder on that. I'll give you the answer in 20 minutes.
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8: Not looking too bad out there this afternoon. Generally just the standard queues really starting to build, certainly around Holger at Union Street, picking up on towards Clarence Street and Roger Millwood Way, actually a touch busy as well on approach to Great Union Street. By and large elsewhere though, pretty clear run of it up and down the Humber Bridge, no issues. Motorway network doing fine for us as well. Perhaps just worth watching out for the ongoing works at Bishop Burton, those temporary lights likely to cause a build up over the next couple of hours. That stretch of the A1079 there from Churchside through to Dog Kennel Lane. That's the latest.
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to Debbie in Anlaby, and also hello to Peter in Swanland. Oh, how very posh, Peter. Have you got a conservatory? Thank you for listening to Nation Radio Yorkshire today. So I played you this about 10 minutes ago. I said, what is this the sound of? Both guessed right that it's the actual door on my dishwasher. It's very loud and extremely loud, and I said it got me in trouble. The reason is that I opened it 3 o'clock this morning because I couldn't sleep. It's not a very big house, so imagine this noise at 3 o'clock in the morning. Yes, I'm not very popular in my house right now. How do I fix that, by the way? Sound bad? Here's The Weeknd next on Nation. Save your tears.

0: Blimey, how have you coped with the 32 degrees across Yorkshire today? It's been a tough one. Sean Goldsmith here on Nation Radio Yorkshire. It gets cooler tomorrow. Well, I say it gets cooler. Yeah, it goes down to 29 Celsius. It's going to be a bit overcast tomorrow compared to today. And then it certainly does get cooler. Look at Saturday, 22 degrees and then 21 on Sunday.
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0: This was the one about 20 minutes ago. Tough one today. Hopefully you worked it out. If there were no vowels at all, what would be the 13th letter of the alphabet? The answer is Q. Because the list goes B, C, D, F, G, H, J, K, L, M, N, P, Q. So if there are no vowels in the alphabet, the 13th letter would be Q. Well done if you had time to work that out.
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14: Still some delays as you head around Hull this afternoon. The westbound side of Roger Millwood Way busy as you approach Great Union Street. It's also fairly slow at Portington with temporary lights on Thorpe Road out towards the Lumby Lane junction. And at Bishop Burton, you've got temporary lights on the A1079 near to Church Side. Preston traffic still affected by a closure at Main Street there because of a burst water main, Witten Road through to Staves Road. And if you're heading around Cherry Burton, we've got temporary lights on Main Street slowing things down from B1248 through to the Meadows. That's the latest.
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0: I've said it before, I'm going to say it again, because men do repeat themselves, but doesn't this sound like Taylor Swift? Holly Humberstone, new song called White Noise here on Nation Radio Yorkshire. 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
7: The top stories this hour. The UK's provisionally had its hottest day of the year so far during the fifth heatwave of the summer. A high of 38.1 Celsius has been recorded at London's Kew Gardens. The Prime Minister's calls for disposable barbecues not to be sold have also received backing. Colin Simpson helps run the Cairngorms National Park, which has been affected by a major wildfire.
8: It's not that we don't want people having barbecues in their own gardens and these type of things. That's clearly a legitimate activity and we all enjoy that type of thing. But with disposable barbecues, they're quite difficult to get rid of quickly.
7: Next, some breaking news. Emergency services are dealing with reports a train has derailed in East Sussex. Crews are working at the scene near Lewes. A Romanian couple who killed two married men and poisoned two others have each been jailed for 17 years. Madeline Dimitru and Adina Mihai from Ilford's victims have been seeking sexual services. And the number of A-level students getting top grades has risen for the third year running. Boys outperformed girls.
9: Now for the news. Here in East Yorkshire and Northern Lincolnshire, two men who kidnapped and robbed someone they knew in Hornsey have been jailed. The victim was forced into a car and assaulted after being taken to a secluded area last year. Mason Sr. has been jailed for 5 years, while James Kershaw has been sentenced to 3. More on A-levels, and Wyke Sixth Form College is celebrating its best ever results with a pass rate of nearly 100%. Over a third of students have secured Oxbridge or medical places in the last 5 years, and many have earned degree apprenticeships with top employers, where Julie Peakes is the principal there.
10: I could not be more proud of our students this year. They started with us in 2024, and that was my first day as principal. And I spoke to them that day and said to them, they've got this opportunity for the next 2 years to put everything into their studies, both inside the classroom and outside, and they couldn't have worked harder.
9: And in rugby league, Hull KR host Catalan Dragons at Craven Park tonight. It's the first of four games in a fortnight for the Robins, and it kicks off at 8.
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9: Staying dry and very warm tonight. Sunny tomorrow with a chance of an afternoon shower and highs of 27. That's the latest. I'm Tom Hale.
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13: And Alex, I have to say, does scrub up well in his suit. Sometimes he wears his pink suit. Not on this occasion, though. But he does look very handsome indeed.

0: I hear this, I think of the first Big Brother, because it was out in the chart at the same time as we got to see Craig and Nasty Nick and others in that series. I can't remember now. Sean Goldsmith here on Nation Radio Yorkshire. Thanks for taking us home. If you're just finishing work, good to have you there. And also, if you've had a lovely day out at Beverley Races, they've been racing there again today. Well, the horses have, obviously. Last race was about half an hour or so ago now. So if you're just coming out there, hope you've had a lovely day.
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0: We live around here as well. We know all about what's going on, and we know that there is a big weekend coming at Heselwood Office Park near the Humber Bridge Sunday. It's that time of the year again. It's the classic car show, and it really is a day out for the whole family. It's not just going to be Dad and Grandad doing a bit of tyre kicking with some classic vintage cars. There's going to be loads, actually, 150. There's old school tractors there and steam engines as well. So Dad and Grandad are sorted. There's also the Rare Birds of Prey. They're going to be showing off their skills. So plenty for everybody to get involved with, including a petting zoo, lawn games. There's a bouncy castle, kids. You're going to love that. Family tickets are £10 if your kids are 16 or under, or pay £3 each on the day. It starts at 10 o'clock this Sunday morning, goes all the way through until 3 o'clock there at Heselwood Office Park near the Humber Bridge. And you'll be supporting two incredible local charities as well, Humber Rescue and Hesel's Wellbeing Club as well. So if you want more details on this, because I've just touched the tip of the iceberg there, get all the details on our events page at nationplayer.com and tap Nation Radio Yorkshire. Have a good one if you're off to that this weekend. Here's the most popular song around at the minute. This is Ella Langley in Choosing Texas on Nation. Just

0: 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Nation 80s is the place where you need to be if you want some more 80s songs in your life right now. It's on DAB and it's also on the free Nation player. 80s willy-nilly. That's not the official strap line for the station, by the way, but it should be. The latest Travel Across Yorkshire in just a minute, and then a song by Donna Summer that will remind you of the Job Centre. 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
5: Picking up some delays as you head northbound up over the Humber Bridge this afternoon. That stretch of the A15 there coming in from northern Lincolnshire towards Hull, taking around 10 minutes to get through. It's also busy at Hull on the outbound side of Leeds Road near to Sutton Road. Beverley traffic is busy as well, actually, the A164 on towards Jocks Lodge. And watch out for queues as you head around Portington with temporary lights lingering on Thorpe Road near to the Lumby Lane junction. Also some temporary lights at Bishop Burton, the A1079 by Dog Kennel Lane.
17: Travel
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Years and Years, Shine, part of the best variety of hits across Yorkshire. This is Nation Radio and I'm Sean Goldsmith. Now, hello to Jack, Lewis and Fran. They're in Hull and they're going to see KR tonight. They're at home against the Catalans at 8 o'clock in Betfred Super League. Good win last week, of course, for KR. Was it 44-0? They need 2 points again tonight if they're going to keep any chance of, you know, getting the title back. And Lewis, actually, a big mention to you. Lewis is going to his very first KR game tonight. So he is V-excited, it says here. You should be V-excited. And hopefully you'll bring them some luck and get some more points on the board. Have a good one, Lewis. And you if you're going to the game as well. Here's Sam Fender next on Nation.

0: took a whole lot of loving for a handful of nothing. Alison Moyet, All Cried Out, here on Nation Radio Yorkshire Drive Time. Sean Goldsmith talking. So football season is, as they say, just around the corner. The National League started last week, of course, for the Iron. It's the Championship, League One and League Two this weekend. And then in just over a week, isn't it? It's the big one. It's the Tigers back in the Premier League. Make me a
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21: Getting more detail about that disruption up over the northbound side of the Humber Bridge tonight. We brought you details of queues there the last time we spoke. We now know there's been an accident, partial blockage at least heading towards Hull. So certainly worth allowing some additional time to get through there. Dunswell traffic pretty busy as well, actually. Southbound Beverley Road near to Rach Carter Way. And also some queues now through the roadworks at Portington. We've got those temporary lights on Thorpe Road as you approach Lumby Lane. Some temporary lights slowing you down at Bishop Burton on the A1079 as well, out towards Dogkennel Lane.
14: Travel
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It'll take you 15-20 seconds to enter. Good luck.

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4: The top stories this hour. Emergency services are dealing with a train derailment in East Sussex. Police say officers, paramedics and firefighters are working at the scene near Lewes Station. The Transport Secretary, Heidi Alexander, says she's deeply concerned by the incident. Next, provisional temperature records show it's been the UK's hottest day of 2026 so far. It reached 38.1 Celsius at London's Kew Gardens earlier. The latest heatwave has prompted concerns about hospital temperatures. These patients at Arrow Park on the Wirral, which was redeveloped 2 years ago, say the changes are welcome.
5: It's nice and cool here.
6: More comfortable to sit in.
7: It's a lot better than the old one, definitely.
4: A couple who posed as sex workers to trick and poison their victims have each been jailed for 17 years. Two of the people, Madeline Dumitru and Adina Mahai, targeted, died. They admitted charges, including manslaughter. And the number of A-level students getting top grades has risen for the third year running. Like 2025, boys have outperformed girls.
8: Now for the news. Here in East Yorkshire and Northern Lincolnshire, two men have been jailed after kidnapping and assaulting a man they knew in Hornsey. Mason Senior was sentenced to 5 years, while James Kershaw was jailed for three. The victim was punched, restrained and stamped on before eventually escaping and getting help at a petrol station. Wyke Sixth Form College is marking its best ever results with a combined pass rate of almost 100% and 60% of A-level grades at A-star to B. Julie Peaks is the principal.
9: This cohort have been exceptional outside the classroom and put everything into their enrichment as much as they have in their studies. For example, we've had over 200 trips each year for these students. A particular highlight for me was accompanying our dance students to Vegas this year. Phenomenal experience for our students where they got to dance at supporting Hull KR.
8: And in rugby league, Hull KR are back in Super League action tonight. The Robins will aim for a fourth straight win when they host Catalan Dragons. It gets underway at 8.
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8: Staying dry and very warm tonight. Sunny tomorrow with a chance of an afternoon shower and highs of 27. That's the latest. I'm Tom Hale.
11: Two hours to go until kickoff. Then KR at home against Catalans tonight, and then it's turn of the Black and Whites tomorrow. They're also at home tomorrow night.

There is more like this, actually. 7 o'clock tonight, the happy hour. Yeah, an hour of songs to keep you singing along just like that Depeche Mode. Just can't get enough here on Nation Radio Yorkshire. Olivia Rodrigo now. She has had an amazing 5 or 6 years, and the success continues with this new song. This is Drop Dead here on Nation.

0: And a happy early evening to you and yours. It's Sean Goldsmith here on Nation Radio Yorkshire. Just you and me having a bit of time together, aren't we? Listening to some of our favourite songs. As simple as that. Whitney, How Will I Know There. Soon, it's Timbaland, the one with One Republic. And tomorrow morning, he is back, Alex Duffy. He's back here from six, actually. Early alarm on. Never Gonna Get It starts his show around 6:30. And then loads in between before we get to the golden hour at 9.
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10: Good news, if you're heading up over the Humber Bridge tonight, northbound, we had an accident earlier slowing things down, but it looks like all lanes now reopen and traffic easing off. Similar story across the board, really. Back to normal pretty much at Dunswell. Southbound Beverley Road down towards Rach Carter Way. No issues around Willoughby on the A164 either, approaching Torby Carvery, but certainly for the moment, we do have a number of roadworks to be aware of. At Portington, for instance, temporary lights there on Thorpe Road, likely to cause disruption during the rush hour tomorrow morning out towards Lumby Lane.
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0: Hopefully you have survived very hot Thursday across Yorkshire. Hot, hot Thursday. Cooler tomorrow, just 29 degrees. Much cooler on Friday, down to 22. It's Sean Goldsmith here on Nation Radio Yorkshire. Fats and small there, soon Miley.
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0: Very exciting news coming through. This Saturday there is a new show here on Nation Radio Yorkshire, and it won't work unless you get involved. It's because you and some very well-known names are in charge of the playlist, and this is how you can get involved. I'll give you that detail in a minute, but basically, yeah, just those special songs that are part of your life. You know, the ones that mean so much to you, and also why do you love them as well. So each week we'll have some very famous faces doing exactly that as well. So you'll hear from Noel Gallagher, Leanne Rimes and Simon Wedd from Blue this week, all sharing some of their favourite songs, as well as some brilliant choices from Nation listeners from across Yorkshire and the rest of the UK, in fact. So if you'd like to be part of this, this is what you need to do. 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

0: Bonnie Tyler, Holding Out for a Hero, here on Nation Radio Yorkshire. Of course, she was trending just yesterday. People talking about her Total Eclipse of the Heart song with the eclipse that happened. Did you see it? I was in here, the studio. I missed it, to be fair. I asked my wife if she'd seen it, and she'd forgotten she was in the bath. Make me a winner! 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Now, what's the first thing you're doing if you win £600,000 tomorrow? Aircon unit, yeah? Or maybe splash out and just get one of the proper aircon units piped through your house. If this is what summers are going to be like, then aircon is certainly going to be required. You can win 600 grand tomorrow. That's the headline. 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So, well, the clock is ticking. It really is. This time tomorrow, you could have 600 grand in your bank, because the winner doesn't have to wait 3 business days. You just get it straight away. So once you've put the phone down to Gemma Atkinson, you are then transferred to the finance team, who take your bank details and then transfer 600 grand into your bank. Oh my God, how good would that be? Gary won last week. It could be you tomorrow. 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
12: All back to normal if you're heading towards Hull over the northbound side of the Humber Bridge tonight. We did have an accident there, partially blocking the route temporarily, but all lanes reopen now and things easing off. And that pretty much sets the scene wherever you are tonight. Nice and clear around Hull now, Great Union Street, on towards Clarence Street, even through the roadworks at Preston. We're doing well despite that closure of Main Street near to Stairs Road. And if you're heading around Cherry Burton, still those temporary lights on Main Street there from the B1248 through to the Meadows. But for now, traffic getting through without issue.
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0: It's Alex Warren and Ordinary here on Nation Radio Yorkshire. This is the radio station that talks about where you live, and we play the best variety of hits as well. 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

0: spread on the UK's hottest day of the year so far. Pictures show properties in Stourbridge filled with flames. A major incident's also been separately declared in Stratford-upon-Avon in response to a large fire there. Nicola Ranger is from the Royal College of Nursing, which is raising concerns about soaring hospital temperatures.
1: Two nurses had seizures brought on by heat and they were on 12 and a half hour shifts. We've had nurses describe what it was like to try and look after people in really hot conditions where the windows weren't opening.
0: Next, reports suggest there have been no serious injuries or fatalities after a train derailed in East Sussex. It happened near Lewes Station. A Romanian couple have each been jailed for 17 years for killing two men and poisoning two others. They posed as sex workers to trick their victims. And the Education Secretary says A-level pupils have done themselves proud. Students are celebrating tonight after grades rose for a third year in a row.
2: Now for the news. Here in East Yorkshire and Northern Lincolnshire, two men who kidnapped and robbed someone they knew in Hornsey have been jailed. The victim was forced into a car and assaulted after being taken to a secluded area last year. Mason Sr. has been jailed for 5 years, while James Kershaw has been sentenced to three. More on A-levels, and Wyke Sixth Form College is celebrating its best ever results with a pass rate of nearly 100%. Over a third of students have secured Oxbridge or medical places in the last 5 years, and many have earned degree apprenticeships with top employers. But Julie Peakes is the principal there.
3: I could not be more proud of our students this year. They started with us in 2024, and that was my first day as principal. And I spoke to them that day and said to them, they've got this opportunity for the next 2 years to put everything into their studies, both inside the classroom and outside, and they couldn't have worked harder.
2: And in rugby league, Hull KR host Catalan Dragons at Craven Park tonight. It's the first of four games in a fortnight for the Robins, and it kicks off at 8.
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2: Staying dry and very warm tonight. Sunny tomorrow with a chance of an afternoon shower, and highs of 27. That's the latest. I'm Tom Hale.
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7: Let's officially kick off Thursday evening then with tonight's happy hour. George Michael, Mary J. Blige on the way. Naina Cherry as well, the one that made

crush on her back in the day. Naina Cherry, Buffalo Stance here on Nation Radio Yorkshire. Yeah, she was one of my teenage crushes, along with Patsy Kensit, Debbie Gibson and Belinda Carlisle, all at the same time. This is the happy hour then. Deacon Blue shortly. Firstly this, here's Gwen Stefani. What you waiting for here on Nation Radio Yorkshire.

0: sings the blues on Nation Radio Yorkshire, part of the happy hour. It is Deacon Blue, Amy Grant in just a minute. Good evening to you if you're on your way to go and see KR tonight. Super League is back, of course, this weekend. Big game for KR. Get two more points after that big win last week. Then they get themselves a bit closer to Leeds at the top. In fact, they'd just be 4 points away from them. Also, the Black and Whites tomorrow.
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Neil Diamond, Sweet Caroline. Did I need to tell you that was Neil Diamond and Sweet Caroline? I really don't think so. And Amy Grant before that, Baby Baby, on the happy hour here on Nation Radio Yorkshire. This is Thursday evening, just in case you've forgotten. In case the heat's got to your brain and you can't remember what day it is or what your name is. Here's Jennifer Lopez next on the happy hour at Nation.

0: Bare Naked Ladies, 1 week on the Happy Hour here on Nation Radio Yorkshire. Evening, I'm Sean Goldsmith. What a lovely week of weather for the Withernsea Carnival. Kicked off on Monday, it's on until Saturday. And of course, Saturday, we've got the parade. Loads going on. We've got the vintage cars, you've got the floats, the carnival atmosphere. It's going to be an incredible day, as always. 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

0: Rosé, Bruno Mars, Aperture, here on Nation Radio Yorkshire. And that finishes Thursday's Happy Hour. There will be another one tomorrow. And Friday, of course, we do the Happy Hour and then we get straight into the house party as well. Great Friday night ahead. We've got to get there first because it's still Thursday. Roberto's here next, kicking his show off with 80s at 8, a new edition, Candy Girl.
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6: Here we go for Thursday night. Nearly the weekend. Thank goodness. I'm Roberto. Hello. It's 8 o'clock with Olivia Dean on the way. The song that she very nearly didn't release. Where would she be without this song?
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6: First, though, as ever, let's get into three big ones from the 80s. I've got a group coming up for you who were dubbed the new version of the Jacksons in the 80s. Big ones from the 80s. I've got a group coming up for you who were dubbed the new...

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1: Prefab Sprout on Nation with New Edition before that. They were the guys dubbed the new Jackson 5 in the 80s. No 80s at 8 tomorrow night, of course, because we'll be going big with the tunes to get you ready for that weekend. Make sure you hear from 8 for Nation's House Party. I've got Take That for you soon. First, though, the song Olivia Dean very nearly didn't release because she wasn't a fan of it. Everyone else was like, no, do it, it's amazing. Bet she's glad she did now. Man I Need on Nation.

0: How's your Thursday been then? Hopefully a good one and not too hot and sweaty. There is Take That's Pray, playing for you on Nation, nearly 20 past eight. Have you drunk enough water today, though? That's the question. Sorry to sound like your mum there. With all the warm weather that's around, we're being reminded to drink water. Two-thirds of us don't drink enough of the stuff, apparently. I get bored of drinking water. Sorry. I drink blackcurrant. Call me a kid if you want, but blackcurrant makes water just that little bit better. NHS recommends about 2 litres a day, but with the warm weather, we should be drinking nearer three. And don't be too far from a toilet. Maroon 5 on the way for you next, with some kind of reggae sunshine vibes in this song that's got relationship chaos underneath. Nation
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This is Rod Stewart. Do you think I'm sexy? It's Nation for Thursday night. If it's been one of those Thursdays, you need to crack open the Prosecco and relax. Why? Because, of course, today, the 13th of August, is National Prosecco Day. Be rude not to get involved in that one, right? Survivors, Eye of the Tiger soon. First, Anne-Marie and Shania Twain. Unhealthy on Nation. Well, you're

0: Maybe you need to hear this tonight, because it's near the weekend, but we're not quite there yet. Survivor, it'll get you through. Eye of the Tiger on Nation. Maybe you're in the gym having a workout like Lucy. Roberto, what a tune to keep me going. You're most welcome. Thank you for your message. It's 20 to 9 right now. I'm Roberto, with Cher on the way for you next. A song from her in the 90s that changed everything in music. She started using auto-tune. Do you know the one? Bon Jovi coming up as well. First, though. Make me a
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0: 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Come and get involved right now. 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

0: There is Somba's home wrecker on Nation. It is Roberto with you Thursday night. Thanks for joining me. I've got 90s at 9 for you next. Yeah, we're going to dive into the 90s with three massive songs from that decade. Starting it with one of the biggest groups, girl groups, sorry, of the 90s, who had a song with a video that was inspired by Pulp Fiction. And these girls took on alter egos in the video. Trixie Firecracker, Katrina Highkick, Midnight Miss Suki. If you're a hardcore fan, you'll know exactly the song I've got coming up. For everyone else, it'll be like, oh, a revelation.
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0: At 9. Good evening if you've just joined us. Maybe you're celebrating tonight, some exam results, or just the end of the week nearly. I'm Roberto. It's 9 with Ray's Where Is My Husband on the way. First though, three big ones from the 90s. The Baby Bird tune on the way that sounds like a love song, but it's actually a bit darker. First up, Spice Girls. Say

Love Fall on Nation, taking care of 90s at 9. There will be no 90s action tomorrow night, though, because obviously we'll be going big with the tunes to get you ready for the weekend. Make sure you're here for Nation's House Party from 8. I'll give you a little sample of that in a minute with a huge tune from Bobby Brown. First up, Ray. Where is my husband on Nation?

0: There is Bobby Brown's Every Little Step on Nation. Nearly 20 past nine then for your Thursday night. With all the warm weather around still, have you seen the advice for men that many women are backing as well? This made me laugh when I read it earlier on. Maybe you've seen it. In the hot weather, men are being advised to not take off their top in public. Why? Because nobody wants to see what's underneath. Even if you have got a six-pack and bulging muscles, 75% of women and men agree the only time a guy should take their shirt off in public is by a pool or on a beach. 33% went as far as to say it should be banned altogether, with some saying there should be a fine. There should definitely be a fine for those guys who do it when you're in town. The ones who've got the big old beer belly. Why do they actually think people want to see that whilst they're in town just doing the show? I do not. Chaka Khan on the way for you next. Her song that Whitney, I suppose, made really famous, but Chaka Khan did it first and it was brilliant.
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Station, where you get the best variety of hits. We're stopping off in the 70s next for the very first number one the Police had, but it gets a bit repetitive. Sting sings the same phrase 31 times. Could you name the song? It plays after Mimi Webb on Nation.

0: very bored one day. They counted how many times Sting sung Sending Out an SOS. 31 in total, just in case you're wondering. There is Message in a Bottle on Nation. It's 25 to 10. We're going back to the 80s in a minute for a Billy Joel song that actually sounds like it came from the 60s. I've got the Scripps' brilliant new one before 10 as well. First, though. Make me a winner. 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
1: 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Are you?

0: first singles from it, and if the rest of the album's like that, I'm going to be a very happy bunny. I do like the script. The crowd was singing Wonderwall, playing for you on Nation. The album's called The User's Guide to Being Human. I read a review about it earlier on, and basically, it's an amazing album. They haven't tried to reinvent themselves, they've just enhanced what they were already. I'll keep you going tonight. It's nearly 10, so we'll do Noughties at 10 next, starting that with Shakira. Nation
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0: 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I've got a guy on the way who didn't win it, but has probably had the most success out of it. He features in Noughties at 10 tonight, and we start with... Shakira.
17: No fighting. We got the refugees.
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Chloe and Millie cleaning carriages tonight, ready for the morning. For no other reason than it's a big song, not because it's by Train. Drops of Jupiter on Nation. Thank you for your message and your night shift check-in. I'll get some Spandau Ballet on for you soon. And right now, Taylor Swift, I Knew It, I Knew You on Nation.

0: Spandau Ballet's Gold on Nation for your Thursday night. It's nearly 20 past 10. Tariq is loving the songs. Hello, mate. He's checked in for his night shift through our Facebook page, working for UPS till 7 a.m. tomorrow morning. We'll get you through, mate, with the best variety of hits. Come and say hi as well if you're on your night shift. Get involved through our Facebook page. I'll play you SWV next, sampling a bit of Michael Jackson's Human Nature. Prince on the way, too. Nation
1: Radio. What makes going back to school with Nutmeg at Morrison's feel a bit smart is that whatever age you're buying, you'll pay the same price from ages 3 up to 14. 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Or two pairs of trousers for £10, built to last with reinforced knees and an adjustable hem. And right now, there's 25% off across Nutmeg uniforms.
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Morning, Josh and Gary working at Bid Foods tonight. Night shift check-in, please, Roberto. Loving the songs in the warehouse. That's for you, Stevie Wonder's Superstition. It's just after 10:30 for your Thursday. Do you remember a house track from like early 90s by the Good Men called Give It Up? It had a real pounding kind of tribal beat. It was brilliant. Simply Red sampled that for their biggest ever song. I've got that Simply Red song on the way after Gale on Nation. Forget-

0: If you need something to keep you going on your night shift, oh, this is definitely helping, right? We'll keep you going with songs like this all night long. Simply Red's Fairground, Our Nation. Polly in Sainsbury's loving the songs, not doing the shopping, obviously. Replenishing the booze. Thank you for your night shift check-in. I've got a defining anthem from the disco era next. Alex Warren to play before 11, but first... Make me a
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0: 2 weeks to go till his new album's out. Alex Warren's Fever Dream, taking care of things for me tonight on Nation. I'm Roberto. Thanks for your company, as always. If you are on your night shift, good luck with it. Hang in there. We'll get you through with the best variety of hits. And if you're off to bed, sweet dreams. Have a great Friday. I'll see you back here tomorrow night for Nation's House Party to get you ready for the weekend from 8 p.m.
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